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straight to your heart and back again. I tell you, I am just your friend. Nice and slow, that's how we go. My love to you, I'll let it flow. You want me, come on, think again, because a magic friend, that's what I am.

myself that if I believe in you, in a dream of yours, with all my heart and all my soul, that by sheer force of will, I can raise you from the ground, and without a sound, you'll appear.